But there's just one thing, just one thing, but there's just one thing.

might laugh. 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I'm worried if I'm on the right path. But in times of trouble, I can turn to my mother, and I know that she gon' understand.

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Every time you told me leave, I just wanted to stay. 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

snotherets. 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